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This illegal act took place near Iceland, used by the US to attack Iran. 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
19: That the party was concentrating in stabilizing the peace and security of the country, because without peace and security you cannot do anything. 3/4 of the country was in war, so there was a need to stabilize the country. And when that was done, the second phase was to put the enabling infrastructure that governance can work on. The roads, the electricity, the administrative centers, the decentralized administration at all levels. After that, we went into the social sector, that let there be schools, let there be hospitals, the services that community need. Now in this period, we are focusing at making sure that the household benefit from governance processes. We are designing policies and programs that look at household income, and exactly what the president was talking about. That we get to a place, we identify households that are vulnerable, we come up with the programs and directly assign to them. And it has worked. One, why the party got the 71% vote this time around? Because of the work we are doing in the community. So we need to see how best we parties can work with the ordinary of the poor in the villages that need help, because that is how the blessing for the parties will come. And that is what the National Resistance Movement Party managed to do, to turn around the record.
13: Atebo abasawo abakugu ku kirwadde kya kansa bavudde ne basaba bannayuganda bonna okujjumbira okwekebeza ekirwadde kya kansa olw'emisinde gye kiddukirako mu ggwanga mu lukungaana oluyindidde kwa Gakan University Hospital mu division ye Nakawa wano mu Kampala. 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
20: There are approximately 35,000 new cases. This data is as of around 2020. So approximately 35 new cases of cancer every year. If you've heard of Uganda Cancer Institute, sometimes you find a large number. This is the reason. 35,000 people aggregating into one place cause congestion. So we have 35,000 new cases, and every year we have about 24,000. So you see a large number of new people die from cancer every year. Of course, there are those who have not died, who are living with cancer, about 77,000 Uganda. Most of the cases, unfortunately, occur in women. Cancer, we have breast cancer for our ladies. Normally, we encourage all ladies to start screening for breast cancer starting from the age of 40 with a mammogram. It can be done every year, or it can be done every 3 years, depending.
13: Okusinzira ku Dr. Namubiru Diana ategeezezza nga bannayuganda bwe basaanye okutuukirira abakugu naddala mu ddwaliro lino okusobola okutegeera butya bwe basaanye okwetangira obulwadde bwa kansa, awamu n'ebirina okukolebwa eri abo abazuuliddwamu obulwadde buno. 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
2: 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And when I realized that, you know, people in public offices in Uganda misuse the power they are given in these offices to break down families, and they want to be re-elected in bigger positions in office, I had to stand up and say, you know, this is something that I'm not going to let slip. At least I'll give my personal opinion on it. It's not an opinion of everyone else. We are all different people. We have different opinions. But in my personal opinion, I have to speak on this matter. For those of you who know what happened in 2020, my wife then, who is now my ex, was taken from me by a then presidential candidate, Mr. Norbert Mao. Because I'm a family-oriented person, I swallowed my pride. So, you know, I believe that people who are elected in big, big government offices should be people with good ethics, people with good integrity, people who care about family values, people who take responsibility of the actions they make. My children went through a lot. My son was nine, not gonna let go. I have a big passion for Uganda. I'm very patriotic about Uganda. In 2018,
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0: Kula liyo mtu wabuli joye chukumi momo samba katonyo zemu enda part of Africa Radio. 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

0: Okay. 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
1: Media. A very good afternoon, distinguished guests, most especially our members of Parliament elect and your coming persons. Welcome to this afternoon session on day two of the swearing in of members to the 12th Parliament of Uganda. Just to give you an update, this morning we managed to swear in 86 members of parliament.
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2: 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So help me God.
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3: 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So help me God.
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0: Uno si kefa.
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4: 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So help me God.
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5: 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So help me God.
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5: 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So help me, ya Allah.
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6: 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So help me God.
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7: 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So help me, Ya Allah.
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1: 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So help me God.
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2: 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So help me God.
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3: 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So help me Allah.
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4: 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So help me God.
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5: 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So help me God.
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1: 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What would you want to ask? 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
0: I would ruin them. 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
1: 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So you want an idea? So messy, Madang. 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
13: 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So help me, Ya Allah.
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16: I'm hoping that Ugandans will support the parliament, and I'm hoping that this parliament in these next 5 years will respect itself enough to ensure that government keeps its promises to the people. We are the watchdogs, and we will encourage the people also to watch us, because the watchdog cannot tell without being watched. So we will make sure the parliament is accountable, because the question is, who watches the watchdog? Citizens now think that parliament does whatever it wants. Nobody can even say anything, but we are all under the same law. I'm happy to be back in parliament after 20 years. I left this place, I was just turning 39 when I retired from parliament. So I'm returning after 20 years. A lot has changed. We have a very young parliament. I promise to mentor the young parliamentarians. I have a lot of experience as a lawyer, as a leader. I have many skills I can share. I was the chairman LC5 of Gulu, so I have that experience. I've been a minister coming now to 4 years. There will be Uganda tomorrow. We must prepare the leaders of tomorrow. We must not prepare them by lecturing them. We must prepare them through example. So I promise to be a good example to the young MPs.
11: Ateye omubaka wa Nakaseke South Charles Kawuma Nsereko ategezezza nga bw'ayagala okulaba ng'enguudo zikolebwa wamu n'okulaba ng'amasannyalaze gatuuka mu byalo eby'enjawulo. 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
18: 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So help me God. I solemnly affirm that I will give faithful service to this parliament and support and uphold the constitution of the Republic of Uganda as by law established. So help me God. 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
19: Honorable members, our distinguished guests, ladies and gentlemen, would like to thank all of you who have participated in the day two of the swearing-in of the members of parliament. Just to give you a recap, today we're able to swear in 170 members. And so if we add that to yesterday, Wednesday 13th, we're able to swear in 184 members. That comes to 354. So far, so good. Tomorrow we shall be doing day three and the final day for the swearing in of the members of parliament elect. Would like to congratulate all the members that have successfully taken their oath today. Would like to also give special thanks to the clerk to parliament together with all the staff of the parliamentary commission who have made this very successful and very smooth. Would like to remind you that tomorrow we shall commence at exactly 8 o'clock. Request that we all keep time so that we can conclude the exercise successfully. For now, we thank all of you for whatever way you have participated and we wish you a good evening. Thank you.
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1: First, I still want to condole with the people of Kalangala for the loss of our honorable Helen. And for you who have come to express interest, at least you know what Helen did for the people of Kalangala. Even in the previous primaries, she was an opposed because of who she was. So we believe there is somebody who still will take the steps that Helen took. So don't give out your money to anybody. Let nobody lie to you. I know the chairperson, I know Mr. Sebufu. Do not give out your money because we are not asking for money. We want somebody to serve.
11: Mubamu kubatadde empapula zaabwe kwe kubadde Nampala Irene, muganda we yali omubaka omukyalo wa disitulikiti eno kati omugenzi Helen Nakimuli, ng'ono asinzidde wano n'ategeeza nga bw'alina obusobozi okuddira Honorable Nakimuli mu bigere okusobola okuggusa ebyo ebyatandikibwa Honorable Helen Nakimuli.
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